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0: on time to get that money. But you out here vibing with internal partners on the grind. Still vibing, still partying, still letting you know what's on and popping in the culture, baby. It's your girl, she Jerry Kelly.
1: And DJ Lucky C. Gotta send major love to everybody out there that's tapping in with your turn up partners wherever you at right now. Don't forget you can use that open mic at any time, man. We want to know if you are on the job, if you in them streets, what you are getting into for Memorial Day weekend. Hey. Where the cookout's going to be. Your turn up partners want some ribs. We want some chicken. We want to hang out. Yeah, tap in on that Friend Official 99 Jams app and let us know what's good as we continue to turn up for you. But let's smooth it out. Tim's, what you need on 99 Jams. Hey, now.

0: 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Want to say what everybody's thinking, but scared to say? 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

0: said, just do it right here on 89 Jams, Miami's number one for hip hop and R&B, where you can get that grand in your hand tomorrow at 8 a.m. But you partying with the Turn Up Partners on the grind. And Jams fam, you know how we do each and every night. Oh, yeah, we gonna get you over that hump with that 9 o'clock shutdown mix, baby. It's your girl, She Hercules.
1: And DJ Lucky. See, we are getting closer and closer to Memorial Day weekend, and we are gonna kick off the party right here. We're gonna get you over the hump. We're gonna get you ready for whatever you got going on tonight. This is the soundtrack for the city. Give us less than 10 minutes, we're gonna show you why. But let's remind you, man, it's a motion party when it turns.

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0: We got that story for you at the top of the hour, man, right here on 99 Jams. 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
1: My girl Ashley, representing Fort Lauderdale, is on the line, and we're going to see if she can get that money. 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
1: 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I hope today is a whole lot better for you, baby.
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Just

0: day. 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

0: Hey, this is Kay Fox. We're stopping the music to silence the violence on 99 Jams. Domestic violence is happening in our homes and in our neighborhoods. 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
5: Do you believe in chance? Or do you believe everything was pre-written? From the time you was born, do you believe your life was pre-written? Or do you believe everything happens by chance? If you got into an accident today, would you think it was pre-written? That means from the time you was born on this exact day at this exact hour, you was going to get into that accident. If you called Top Dog Law, do you believe that was pre-written? If you called them and he picked up the phone and answered it and said he was going to help you, do you believe that was pre-written? Or do you believe in chance? Do you believe that it just happened? You just got

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1: Turn us up in the morning.
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0: Hey, yo, it's the morning hustle. L'Oreal, Kyle, Santillan, Alton Walker.
3: That's right. And we can get you some money. I'm talking about $1,000. Just text cash, C-A-S-H, to 71007. And don't call us, we'll call you.
0: For sure. Right? That's what we're here for.
3: How many times you want.
0: We're here for you. And that kind of brings us to what we're talking about. Like, is there somebody that you go to confide in about your relationship?
3: 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Neo. I know he's tired of it.
0: Should you even do it? Should you confide in friends or should you confide in family when it comes to your relationship?
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0: Mm.
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0: up on the celebrity side. 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
1: As long as the two of you don't wear a New York Knicks jersey, we'll
0: nah,
1: be
0: nah,
1: all
0: nah.
1: Right.
0: We gonna
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0: right. 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
1: Just don't wear orange and blue. Yo.

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Let's get you right for Memorial Day weekend. 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

0: I could keep going, but it's too many.
1: 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R.I.P. B.I.G. He left us with some amazing music.
0: Nah, this is my vibe right here. Everyday struggle.
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Tory Lanez, all that did that jazz of People's Station is K-Fox, the voice of the city. 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DJ Nasty 305 got you coming up at 5 p.m. Plus, he got your passes for the best of the best going down this Sunday. 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Stay safe. 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
1: Groski. What's that? 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
3: 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I promise to myself anymore.

0: give you that keyword for $1,000. Miami, it is officially the best of the best takeover. I'm sorry. Let me get it right. The Grobbelief best of the best takeover.
1: Yeah.
0: Let me get it right. I don't need no smoke because one of the big dogs from the best of the best is in the building. But no, I'm sorry, not one. Well, yeah, it is one of the big dogs.
1: One of them.
0: Because it's two one big half. Dogs. You know what I'm saying? Two big dogs and one half is here. My brother Jabba!
1: Wagwan, DJ Nasty. You know what it is, man. Hey. 99 Jams. We here. Turn it up, South Florida. What's good?
0: Dave, listen, one thing about you. I think you have every variation of the New York Yankees hat.
1: Oh, gosh. I'm gonna keep it real with you. I wish this was live TV. I could show you my collection because you know when them Jay-Z tickets went on sale, you know, for Yankee Stadium. I said, yo, which Yankee hat I'm gonna wear? You know what I mean?
0: No, listen. Jabba probably has every single New York Yankee hat ever made in life.
1: That's a fact. I'm not gonna lie. I'm like Fat Joe with a sneaker collection.

0: that collection. And then, you know, on top of that, Nasty, my hairline is starting. I'm starting to get receded, you know what I mean? So I'm really never leaving my hat. Don't.
1: Oh, God. But one thing that ain't receding, one thing that is not receding is the best of the best.
0: Oh, my gosh. 19 years in the game. What we doing out here, man?
1: 19 years.
0: 19 years. One night. And I'm going to keep it real with you. Not because I'm here and not because I'm live on the radio with you on this Memorial weekend, because it's all about niceness guaranteed.
1: You better believe it.
0: Every time I turn on my radio, I don't care what show I'm on, I'm hearing the best of the best. Sunday, May the 24th, downtown Miami, Bayfront. No, not Bayfront Park, excuse me, pause. You know what I mean? Museum Park, you let's get it right. Yeah. A new park.
1: Yeah.
0: $1.9 million they spent to do this park over.
1: Wow.
0: And that's just basically grass, new cement, new atmosphere, right. And the park is amazing.
1: Yes.
0: $1.9 million, you know what it is, man. So Museum Park is going down,
1: yes,
0: this Sunday.
1: Yes.
0: Legendary. You know, Butterfuko told me that we not even bringing some friends. You're bringing some friends.
1: You better believe it.
0: Hold on. So
1: I'm going to keep it a buck, right?
0: I said, hold on.
1: I'm going to keep it a buck. I'm literally supposed to be in Las Vegas, which I am going to be in Vegas. Shout out to Rick Ross. I'm going to be in Vegas. Don't get it twisted.
0: Rosé with the new book out. What's up, Rosé?
1: I'm there. But before I go to Vegas, I got to make a stop. Butterfuko don't even know this, right? And
0: yes.
1: I'm saying this live on the radio.
0: Yes.
1: I'm going to make a stop at the best of the best. And,
0: yes,
1: Jabba, you don't even know this. I swear I didn't tell anybody this. I'm going to get on that stage.
0: Oh, my gosh.
1: I'm going to light that stage up.
0: Oh, my gosh.
1: And you better believe I'm bringing some friends with me.
0: No, I heard.
1: Nah.
0: I heard. I said, hold up. I said, which Nasty you talking about? He said, yo, Nasty, 99 jams. Yeah. But then I realized you don't travel no more. And for the public, you don't know how Miami Airport look like.
1: No, it's different.
0: Nah. You drive your car straight to the plane, hop out, you know what I mean? Leave the driver there, hold my key, I'll be back, walk right up. You know what I mean?
1: I mean, not right now. You know the jet getting service right now. Yeah. But don't get it twisted. I mean, don't get it twisted. I mean, this flight, we on Delta, it's all love.
0: Yeah.
1: But before I go to Vegas,
0: yes, sir.
1: I'm telling you right now.
0: Yes, sir.
1: I'm going to make a stop at the best of the best.
0: And I know you're going to get there because Vegas, when you go to Vegas, you're behind
1: time.
0: Yeah,
1: you go back 3 hours.
0: So you go back 3 hours. So
1: it's
0: you
1: all
0: got
1: love.
0: 3 hours to whoop.
1: Nah, we good. I'm gonna give you the biggest.
0: I'm gonna give it to you.
1: So legendary.
0: No, that's legendary. Let me hear that one more time.
1: It's called Too Easy, my boy.
0: Signature.
1: I'm telling
0: signature.
1: You, when I get on that stage, it's gonna be different. But it's not about me. Capleton's gonna be there. One of my favorites.
0: Yes.
1: The Don Dada, Beanie Man. Beanie Man was just here.
0: Shout out to the Dr. Beanie Man in our tone already.
1: You know what I'm saying? And we just gave away some VIP tickets.
0: Yes.
1: We're giving away VIP tickets every single hour.
0: Yes.
1: That's what we're doing, right?
0: Yes.
1: And
0: not general admission. No disrespect to anybody in general admission. VIP because you
1: VIP
0: drink for free. You drink for free.
1: You do what?
0: You drink for free all day long in VIP.
1: Oh, boy.
0: You don't got to go in your pocket at all when you're in VIP. You didn't know that? Upgrade. You drink for free. VIP. All right? You know what I mean? You need that taste. You need that little strength. You need that little power punch. It's all there for free. It's yours.
1: You better believe it.
0: All inclusive. VIP. First time. Hey, best of the best this Sunday.
1: Now, I got to ask, right?
0: Let's go.
1: This has been going on 19 years. Do you still get the same feeling in the 19th year that you got from year as if it was the first year? Like, do you get the same feeling?
0: It depends on what kind of feeling.
1: You know what I'm saying? Like that excitement feeling. Like when
0: of course.
1: When you get to them gates, it's like...
0: Nah, because you see, when you pull up to that park, I get that vibe. When you pull up to that park before the park opens, and you got to remember, the concert is over at 10 p.m.
1: Right.
0: and you pull up to that park, the park opens at 2 p.m., and you pull up to that park 11 a.m. in the morning,
1: right.
0: And that line is already down the block already.
1: Yeah.
0: So those people are going to be standing. They left their house from maybe 8, 9 o'clock to stand somewhere over 10, 12 hours.
1: Yeah.
0: So that right there, that feeling is legendary, because that's some real supporters and real fans of the music, because they rushing inside there to get that front row to see everything and miss nothing.
1: You better believe it. And it can't, you can't miss nothing with the best of the best. You can't
0: miss, you cannot miss nothing.
1: Because there's so many different elements to it, so many different surprises. Every single year, there's always a surprise.
0: Every year.
1: I don't care who it is. I don't care what it is.
0: Facts.
1: Every single year, there's something that always happens, and it's like, damn.
0: Yeah.
1: Every year. I'm telling you, every year, man, it's serious.
0: You know the vibe, man, and it is what it is, man. And also, I got to say shout out, mad love to King Waggy T. Happy anniversary,
1: my
0: brother.
1: You better believe it.
0: King Waggy T, I see you keep on doing it, and you've been doing it for years. Much love and respect. Yo, my general. Yard man sitting. And people, if you come into the best of the best, or when you come into the best of the best this Sunday, the concert is amazing. Please come with an empty stomach. Please come with an empty stomach. The reason why I'm saying this is because we have the vendors out there that, you know, South Florida has some of the best Caribbean restaurants.
1: You better believe
0: it. And they're all here, and they all pay their bread to sell food to you and yours. So just don't even waste your time cooking, because you could get all that good Caribbean food there. The jerk chicken, the oxtail, the stew fish, the curry shrimp, whatever, the roti, you know what I mean? The jerk pork, all of that is there. You want the sugar cane, you want the water jelly, you know what I mean? The nacho juice, them, everything there for you.
1: I love
0: this
1: it.
0: Sunday, legendary 99 Jams. We are here, and we are here to stay.
1: You better believe it. The best of the best going down this Sunday. How can people get tickets besides one of more 99 Jams?
0: That's
1: how
0: right.
1: Can they go get tickets?
0: You can log on to bestofthebestconcert.com. 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We here, 99 Jams, DJ Nasty, my brother, fresh off that Versus. Yo, French, I love you to death.

0: When that boy Capleton get on that stage, my God.
1: Nasty. I don't know.

0: 1998 was COVID.
1: That's it.
0: That's the only time I've been in New York on a Memorial weekend. I only know South Beach, I only know Wynwood, and I only know downtown Miami to Fort Lauderdale.
1: Yeah.
0: And I didn't feel right. The only thing made me feel right, I watched the Verses with Bounty Kill and Beanie Man.
1: Yeah.
0: After that, I got back depressed. I'm like, this gotta be over.

0: King.
1: Serious.
2: Serious.
1: Nah, Juice.
2: Serious.
3: Serious.
1: I want you to, Juice, have you ever seen, come on, Juice, step to the, have you ever seen Capleton perform live before?
0: No, I have not.
1: You've never seen it?
0: No.
3: You got to be kidding me.
1: You're crazy, my boy.
0: Yeah.
1: You're crazy.
0: I'm a youngin'.
1: I mean,
3: age don't have nothing to do with it. That's a bad excuse.
1: No. Tell him again,
3: pull up, Sunday. That age don't have nothing to do with it. I seen Berris perform and I'm a youngin'.
0: But you better believe I'm gonna be in there this Sunday.
3: Oh, good answer, Juice. Good answer, yes.

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0: 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We starting tomorrow, 12 o'clock noon, and we got the whole Memorial Day weekend on lock.
1: 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We're stopping the music to silence the violence on 99 Jams. 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
0: All right, baby, your last look at this traffic in Dayton, Broward counties. 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

0: it goes down tomorrow at 8 a.m. You could get that grand in your hand. But you partying with the Turn Up Partners on the grind. And, of course, we be letting you know what's on and popping in the community, man. And my brother, DJ Lucky C himself, got his own day. And it's going to be so major in the summer, man. It's your girl, She Hercules.
1: And the North Miami Monster. Appreciate that love, Young Herc. Yeah, man. I still can't believe that my own hometown blessed me with my own day. So it's only right to give back in a major way. June 13th, the inaugural DJ Lucky C Celebrity Basketball Game. I'm trying to bring that big-time NBA game feel to my hometown. So if you want to pull up, you want to be involved, all you got to do is jump on Eventbrite, search DJ Lucky C Day, and we're going to tap in. We're going to make a movie.
0: Absolutely. So, Jans fam, definitely make sure you look out for that, man, because like Lucko said, it's going to be an absolute movie, and you don't want to miss it, all right? We're going to jump back into a vibe, though. Here's that Mariah the Scientist with Is It a Crime?

0: fam. Miami is leveling up again as Hard Rock Stadium announces another major expansion following the huge success of Formula One in South Florida.
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0: Absolutely, man. And that's what's up. We love to see the city leveling up. And Jams fam, that's your Miami Minute. 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